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Sign me up, man. 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That's a Saturday over at Elmwood Park. 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
1: 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Boston is a song I wrote when I was waiting on a guy who was picking me up. I couldn't stop thinking about him, and this is what I was feeling while I was waiting for him. Here's my song, Boston. On a train.

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1: It's Bailey Zimmerman there. My name is Wayne D. She is Tay. Check in on Instagram at Wayne D and Tay. Would love to hear from you if you need a song tonight. We got you back on that. Trying to send you to Vegas. We'll talk more on

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Number one for new country is 107.9 YYD with Wayne D and Tay. 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
2: If you're trying to add a furry four-legged member to the fam, now's the time.
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2: 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Not me. I have five. 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Yeah.

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Sign me up, man. We're talking the 5th annual Roanoke Taco Fest happening coming up on the 29th. That's a Saturday over at Elmwood Park. 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
2: Hey, we love her. Girl's got a new album coming out. She's part of the family that we call I Heart Country on The Verge, where we introduce you to brand new songs first, brand new artists first. Same program that brought you Luke Combs, Carly Pierce, Lainey Wilson. Yeah, a lot of big names there. Speaking of big names, Parker McCollum checking in. His latest is called Killing Me.

0: Number one for new country is 107.9 YYD with Wayne D and Tay. 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

0: 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And I just think it was healing for BK, myself, our wives, and I think ultimately anyone who was a Florida Georgia Line fan. So it was a night that we'll, you know, cherish and we'll never forget for sure.
1: 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Tyler Hubbard's hanging out. 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
1: Hey, excited because a little later, Tyler Hubbard going to be hanging out with Wayne D and Tay. In the meantime, we got to lock in. What are we doing with the big stories? What do you got coming up?
2: Ooh, so this artist sure knows how to make a wedding extra memorable.
1: Oh, gosh. Yeah. We'll get to that and more coming up.

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Join us Saturday, September 12th, as we cheer on the Liberty Flames when they take on the Gardner Webb Running Bulldogs at Williams Stadium. Kickoff is at 6:30, so stop by before the game, say hello, snap a fun photo with Flex Photo Booth, and just enjoy the tailgate overall, all right? 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

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Hey, as your Tuesday gets rolling, I thought I could kick things off with some good news. Hopefully put a smile on your face. Hang on for two songs and I'll share this story with you.

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0: 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Ann Hudson coming in with the latest Nashville updates. And what do you have for us today?
1: Oh, this is exciting, Granger. Did you see Sugarland? Had fans hoping for a reunion. And now we finally know what they've been planning. I've got the story coming up in your Nashville news next.

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1: 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We're a late night family. And Granger Smith is the voice that keeps the night going strong. 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

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Continuing this conversation, what do you think kids need more of these days? Or maybe you could say the same thing in the opposite way. What do you think, what do kids need less of these days? 866-607-8383.

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Have you ever heard of a criminal holding up a store with a vegetable peeler? Probably not until today. Hang on, though. Earl Dibbles Jr. is going to share this real dumb criminal story next.

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Okay, y'all ready to dive into some history from this day? Some high-tech features were added to the TV's newscast on this day. I'll share that, plus other things that went down on this day in history coming up next.

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1: Michael Clark, I'm a truck driver headed to Far, Texas. 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

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You know, there's one dumb criminal that may have actually outsmarted us all. Earl is going to be here to share this story coming up next.

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Okay, I'm looking for your phone call here. 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

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Hey, as your Tuesday gets rolling, I thought I could kick things off with some good news, hopefully put a smile on your face. Hang on for two songs and I'll share this story with you. 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

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Okay, y'all ready to dive into some history from this day? Some high-tech features were added to the TV's newscast on this day. I'll share that, plus other things that went down on this day in history coming up next.

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Hey, I've got an open phone line anytime. My number is 866-607-8383. Hit me up sometime and share what you're up to, where you're listening from, what you're doing on the third shift. Again, my number is 866-607-8383. Thank you for being here on After Midnight.

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1: 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I'm heading to the gym. Have a great day.
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2: 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I'd act

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0: I got a poster controversy with a big music artist. We'll talk about that in a second. It is weird. I don't think they meant anything by it, but we'll get to that in just a second. Also, there's a very famous person buying a $200 million condo. $200 million. We'll talk about that. We got a big show. Glad everybody's here. Let's get started now.

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1: 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Boston is a song I wrote when I was waiting on a guy who was picking me up. I couldn't stop thinking about him, and this is what I was feeling while I was waiting for him. Here's my song, Boston. On a train.

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1: Taylor Swift, she was spotted over the weekend at a wedding in London with much shorter hair. 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

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Yeah. 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

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It's Michelle Buckles. 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We're going to be cheering on the Liberty Flames when they take on the Gardner.

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0: Hey guys, it's I Heart Country on The Verge artist Stella Lefty. And that was my song, Boston.
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Drake, the rapper, was actually praising Ella Langley online, and now fans are begging for a collaboration.

WYYD, Bobby Bones here. 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

0: 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Guaranteed people. Sometimes people with questionable judgment. Guaranteed human.
1: Hey guys, it's iHeart Country on the Verge artist Stella Lefty. Here's my song, Boston. On a

0: Hey guys, it's I Heart Country on The Verge artist Stella Lefty. And that was my song, Boston.
1: 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It's Michelle Buckles. And we just wanted to spread the word. The American Red Cross has declared a national blood crisis. Donations are down and patients need our help right now. 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

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It's Michelle Buckles, and this is literally all I need in life. Tacos, music, and summer vibes. Don't miss the 5th annual Roanoke Taco Fest, Saturday, August 29th. Going down at Elmwood Park. 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

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It's Michelle Buckles, and a big shout out. And thank you for listening in Blue Ridge and Benton. 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
1: Ella Langley is a big Eric Church fan, and she revealed her favorite church song ever is from Chief and kind of a deep cut. 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

0: 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It's Michelle Buckles. 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
1: You a baseball fan? 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

0: 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And that was my song, Boston.
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1: Zach Toppy grew up where Cal says he's not a good cowboy, though, which I can relate. I grew up going to school and definitely not the best at math or science.

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1: I knew I'd see her around. I'd be at some party. She'd show up and I'd be walking out. Across some parking lot, hiding behind her sister. I'd look up, she'd be at the red light beside me in that white Maxima with a sticker on the back. I'd act

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2: 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I couldn't stop thinking about him, and this is what I was feeling while I was waiting for him. Here's my song, Boston. On a train.

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1: A little over a week ago, Mark Zuckerberg, his super yacht, just totally ignored another boat's distress call. They were stranded on an island and refused to help. They just kept going. That super yacht ignores distress calls like I ignore some friend requests from 09.

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1: 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I just rolled my eyes and I said, Daddy,

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Hey, tacos, music, summer vibes. Sign me up, man. We're talking the 5th annual Roanoke Taco Fest happening, coming up on the 29th. That's a Saturday over at Elmwood Park. 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